2, detector, milepost, 9, 7, point, 7, track, 2, no defect, total axle, 3, 6, 0, frame, speed, 4, 2, MPH, temperature, 8, 0, degrees, detector, out.

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0: at milepost 106.9 on the number one track. 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
1: right, copy that. XG 106 right there after we depart to Roseville.
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0: Hills. Hey, Bud, I got joint time with you. Same limits, main 2, RV168 to 153. I was going to head down and do my testing. Where are you guys currently at? Over.
1: I'm here. I'm standing. I was getting my board down.
0: Oh, perfect. Okay. I will wait. Just contact me when you're past milepost. The signal's right there at 163. Over.
1: 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Signal 163. 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

dispatcher 262 calling Amtrak 545, over. One mile post, Big Dog A, resign. One mile post is the Richmond Depot, over. 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We got a vehicle on the track at milepost 10.86, 10.86, vehicle on the track, over. That is correct, 10.86, vehicle on the track, and here we go. Let me know when you're all stopped at the depot there, and I'll try to update what we're going to do. Spectra out.

Dispatcher to Gertsen, over. Gertsen, you got there, got your ears on, over.

UP detector, milepost 97.7, track 1, no defect, total axle 436, frame speed 42, mph, temperature 82 degrees, detector out.

45, you all stop there, over. I'm going to drop some lights just in case I got to make some moves until they get up there. Gertz is supposed to call with an ETA there. Here we go, Spectre out. .542 getting you moving now there. Just got a little stuff going on, but here we go. Spectre out. Tovar, you got to come back and do anything in the 9912, over.

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Okay, thanks, Francie. 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

altitude at 7 over. 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Got two cars for Roseville. Here we go, over.

Spectre to Gertz, and if you can hear me, it was only stalled. We're rolling. Spectre out. Big Dog Howard, appreciate you so much, though, for the getting ready. Spectre out. And Trek 715, Heidi just waiting on 542 to get out of there with late 716. Get you going there, Spectre out.

2, detector, milepost, 9, 7, track 1. Detector, milepost, 9, 7, track 1, no defect. Total axle, 4, frame speed, 7, 8, MP8, temperature, 8, 2 degrees. Detector, out.

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0: there's such an animal.
1: There is.
0: All right, let me do this right fast. And you said you just want to come around right into the, and then you'll come out to the number one track. You'll have to get authority out over. Here we go, signal indication around, and then I'll talk to you when you get ready to go. Number one and two is hot right now. Just be careful, one and two is hot, Spectra. Y'all know him or not, but I was just talking to Benny Battles, so telling him this is where it all started right here with the CFNR. Spectra out.

0: Apache 9, over. QP8687, over.
1: Hey, 687, good, over.
0: Yeah, and we are good for main track 2, Bowman Colfax, over.
1: You are good. I saw on the BCD you had the multi-level auto racks, but still good, over.
2: Yeah, they're L22s.
1: Good to know. Here we go, over.

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0: Go ahead, over.
1: Yeah, we need to go in at switch 5 when we can here, over.
0: Going in at switch 5, sorry, I thought you guys were going in antelope, but we got signal indication, over.
1: Signal indication, thank you, over.

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UP detector milepost 112.3 track 2 no defect total axle 504 temperature 83 degrees detector out

0: Sector 2, Welder West, over. How much time are we looking at now so I can figure this out, over? My decision, thank you, Spectra. Protected at Martinez, over. Truck.
1: Number 5, calling 62 Big Harb, over.
0: Amtrak 5, Big Dog, let's see here. Amtrak 538, are you out of Davis, over? Alright, Big Dog, meet one at 81 and I'll get you on number 1 track there, over. Not you, Onyx, you're gonna roll there. I got number 5, I think it's Jones, they're gonna meet you there, over. Jones, meet one at 81, I'll flip you number 1 track, I get a better run for you that way, over.
1: Alright, Big RP, no stop for us at Davis today either. My ball, David.
0: Okay, I bought it, Davis. Okay, I was setting everything up for you. My bad. Here we go, Spectre.
1: Alright, here we go.
0: Here we go. Meet Onyx there and I'll still get you rolling. Here we go, Spectre out. 540, you're protected at Davis. Let's roll, Spectre out.

dispatcher 262, over. Number 500 West Pass, looking for authority on main track 1, over. Right behind the westbound M-Track 5. Once you see a westbound M-Track 5 blow by, you at a max speed, give me a holler, set it out.

1, 2, 3, 4, 5, 6, 7, 8, 9, 10, 11, 12, 13, 14, 15, 16, 17, 18, 19, 20, 21, 22, 23, 24, 25, 26, 27, 28, 29, 30, 31, 32, 33, 34, 35, 36, 37, 38, 39, 40, 41, 42, 43, 44, 45, 46, 47, 48, 49, 50, 51, 52, 53, 54, 55, 56, 57, 58, 59, 60, 61, 62, 63, 64, 65, 66, 67, 68, 69, 70, 71, 72, 73, 74, 75, 76, 77, 78, 79, 80, 81, 82, 83, 84, 85, 86, 87, 88, 89, 90, 91, 92, 93, 94, 95, 96, 97, 98, 99, 100, 100, 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

dispatch at 260 over. Sorry about that, I'm looking at the wrong way. I'm looking up here at, okay. All right, let me get you up here. No PTC, correct, over.

Okay, Juvenile 500 at the West Pass has authority to enter main track 1 at the West Pass from Control Bar RB-01, Control Bar RB-077 for westward move. Is that going to be 77 or 76? I forgot, 77. RB-077 for westward move, over. RB-077, over. I just need that in there, man. All right, come on, big dog. Here we go. Let me know if it's red up there at 76. I know how this thing acts. If it acts like it used to, scratch out.

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1: Detector, milepost 97.7, track 1, no defect, total axle 152, spring speed 33, MTH, temperature 81 degrees, detector out.

0: dispatcher 262 over. After stopping CPNR 500 at control point RV 076, has authority to pass signals playing stop indication. East leg of the Y to California Northern Main Track. Over.
1: Who's going to dispatch over?
2: Yeah, 7112.
0: Northern Main Track. That is correct. Here we go. Thank you, guys. Dispatch up.
2: Take this all the way down to Antelope or crew chase.
1: Yeah, take it all the way down to Little Cooper, crew swap, over.

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0: Amtrak 534, I believe. That's 538 has to get by, and then we'll get your signal indication, over.
1: Hey, Dr. Amtrak.
0: Appreciate it. Here we go. Dispatch out.
1: C9 out.

0: train, team. How are supplies?
1: Ice.
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0: is at 57 to the BNSF, 3763, over.
1: 3763, over.
0: I want to give you a heads up, you're going to be pulling up to South Ellis and going to be stopping. We got ours working Mac Park. I know both of you can't work Mac Park at the same time, over.
1: Yeah, you can hold it since like Florin or something.
0: Yes, yeah, sir, the Florin's up there now, over. Yeah, that's no, I'm going to hold you up at South Ellis about mile post 40.2, over. Copy that, over. Anytime, dispatch out. Dispatch 57 to the UP 1472, over. 15, how long are you guys going to be there at Mac Park tonight, over? Copy that, about 30 minutes. Alright, just give me a shot when you're ready to get going and I'll light you up, over.

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Total axle 2, 4, frame speed 7, 4, MPH, temperature 8, 0 degrees, detector out.

Texas, 5-8, 1, 2.

0: Sector number one, it's soon over.
1: Sector 5, back up at Marsh and then back down, blah, blah, blah. We just got people working out here, so I'll keep you moving. Dispatch out. Jones, appreciate it. Here we go. Dispatch out.

0: dispatch 5-7, over.
1: Yeah, 7-1-1-2 west, over.
0: 7-1-1-2, let's get you moving on signal indication. We got one coming out the yard. We'll follow them and we'll go from there, over.

0: You're talking about antelope. 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
1: 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We're getting it up to speed. 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
0: That's the plan. Nobody really knows.
2: Check out 538, diversion clear, Rockland. 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
0: Right on. 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
0: 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Total axle 2.2. Detector out.

0: 1, 2, 3, track 2, no defects, total axle 2, 4, temperature 7, 2 degrees, detector out.
1: Dispatch 5, 7 to the 45, we're ready to take off, over. Dispatch 5-7 to the UP 145. Sorry, dispatch 5-7 to the UP 1472. Have submission to a 6.6. Main track 1 between control points RV093 and RV101 for to pick up a crew member, over. All correct. Where are you guys going from here, over? Copy that, then I'll get your signal indication as well, over.

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Total axle 314, stream speed 45, MPH temperature 78 degrees. Detector out.

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0: over. 549, protected 2 a day, is over.
1: Thank you.
0: Hey, big dog, M-Track 542, talk to 549 at Davis, over. This is Craig, now I get you lit up, here we go, y'all talk to each other, be kind, be nice, bye-bye.

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0: Pulling up, got one more to get by the UP7112, and then signal indication to Mac Park. Our UP train is departing there now, over.
1: Alright, copy that, over.
0: 38, here we go, this is about to help.

dispatcher, 9 Amtrak 538. I'm 68 called about a motorcycle crash impacting our track around 126.24. I know that's east of your location. I'm just curious if you saw anything around there. Over. Thank you, over. Yep, we'll do. Special.

Radio,

0: 187, over. 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Can we get a little bells and whistles through here?
1: Alright, copy that.

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1: 5-7, SAC local, lineman locked in the clear, Mac Park, over.
0: All right, thank you, over.
1: All right, talk to you.
0: Special room?
1: Go to 84, Hillary.

Oh, 8687. 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
2: I'd like to come out of switch 5, around the Y, and panel up, over.
0: All right, look for lights, get you moving there, over.
2: Look for lights, thank you.
0: Oh, Spectrum,

Yeah, I got 488-33 displayed. I'm sorry. Which one? I see you got two. You want to start with 488-32 or do you want to start with 488-31 over here?

understand that the VSS 7370 West is reporting ground track on 48-31 between Houston Seaport, Chicago, and Mount Pleasant Resident 2 at 2009-3009. Is that correct, over?

I am showing XGA Milepost 106.9, main track 1 is indeed void. Over.

going, I was told, going to be going down the Oakland sub there at Hicks, SP093, over. My releaser said you're going that direction. Let me check here, over.

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one in the clear at Acampo now, so keep it coming, over.

0: Seth Stockton, dispatcher, over. 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
1: Coming up to a red at Big Sluice.
0: Yeah, you're meeting one at Big Sluice, the 7545, but then we're going to go down to Holt, and you're going to meet Amtrak 717 and 719 there at Holt, over.
1: Okay, 7545 here, and then 17.
0: That's correct, over.
1: Okay, thanks,
0: Miss. Thanks, Miss. That's Stockton's Retro.

0: dispatcher 5-6
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0: What? Whatever. 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
1: Julie, over.

0: Dispatch 257, EPA 231, over. Yeah, guys, when you're done with that train, the next plan for you guys is to grab the LRS 59. So once you're done with the WC there, contact either manager in the yard or the trim yard master, over.
1: Okay, all right, sounds good. 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All right, we'll do that.
0: I appreciate it. Thank you. Thanks, Patrol.

0: copy, dispatcher 5-6, over. Clear at goal. I'll switch to the rails and line back for normal movement. Thanks, guys. 5-6 out.
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first.

0: 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You'll be protected on the 2-track at Davis. Over.
1: Copy 551, protection 2 Davis. Thank you, Al.
0: Correct, dispatch out.

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1: 62, enter 548.
0: 548, go ahead, over.
1: Yeah, can we get the light at 990? Give me a call.
0: Gotcha, light's requested, over.
1: Light is requested. Thank you, 548.
0: Keep dispatch out.

your head, Oak.

Dispatcher 5-6, TP 7112, over. Again, as soon as you guys get lights here through the BN, you can punch in that new GPS 8468 in your PTC there at Hunter Street. And I got your lights down to the Lathrop. Give Lathrop a call when you get close. They're expecting you. They'll help hand off those new bulletins to you. And then we'll go the rest of the way down to Oakland Sub. Give 262 a shout. I was told that he is aware of where you're going, so he'll be able to tell you where we're going. But give him a shout once you get past Lathrop Oakland Sub. Guys, time to come.

dispatcher, 262, over. J90, I got one westbound coming after them. I'll get you out, over.

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Track 2. No defect. Total axle 192. Frame speed 31. MPH temperature 69 degrees. Detector out.

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Track 2. No defect. Total axle 192. Frame speed 3.1. MPH. Temperature 6.9 degrees. Detector out.

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1: 591, over.
0: 5691, lay it on me, over.
1: Calling to you about the MR outbound. Called there for Roosevelt.
0: You know they weren't called. I'm getting you guys. I was told by 56 you guys were the dedicated crew. You're like, you know what, we can take this thing all the way to Sparky, over.
1: Sure, we'll go with that, over.
0: Nah, I got your outbound on duty in about 55 minutes, over.

for Latham Gate, Al. I got some paperwork here for you. Just need new GPS correction. All right, I have my guys meet you there. 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

0: for approach restricting followed by divergent approach. Over.
1: Yes, Bakersfield answer in Pittsburgh. Over. The 3748, go ahead, over.

sorry, will you repeat your mouthful of Venus at 3757, is that correct?

0: Say copy, Venus of 3748 at 1155, switch number 1155. Malpas 1155.381 has authority to enter main track for westward move over. When you log into your PCC, I can give you some more track. DS 26.
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2: Well, we have less than an hour to work, and it had to be called. So we're going to stay put at that part.
1: I would say stay there, over.
2: We are kicking our feet back. Thank you.

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We got signals whenever we're clear and ready.

0: southbound, got by you. I just got the eastbound on one, so I have to go to slow water. They're pulling up to Sioux right now, so as soon as they clear, I'll get you on over. Dispatch out.
1: Four diversion clear, over.

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1: Yeah, UP 7212, over.
0: 7212, go ahead, over.
1: Ready to go in Vegas.
0: All right, look for lights, get you moving, over.

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No defect. Total axle 432. Frame speed 38. MPH temperature 6.7 degrees. Detector out.

0: 362, over.
1: Amtrak 544, which way are you going to take us into West 6, over?
0: You guys are going West 6. Can I have the engineer's permission to take back signal CPR V990, over.
2: Road switcher lined up to East Green. Let me see if I can get some track back from them, but signal indication at least for public over.
0: Copy that. Signal's coming down RV990. Thank you. Dispatch out.
1: Yeah, you can either do it, you can either run us up track 2 or you can even run us through 5 and then we can back in on 6 either way. So whatever it works for you.
2: Mountains 1161.0, the signal went from clear to dark. Did it impact CPC or anything like that? Copy, I'll get it reported. I've got a Rick bar that's departing out of Richmond. I'd love for you to call your... Yours be a good meet. Can the engineer on the Venus 3748 comply with a shortened warrant up to West Collier to meet the Rick bar over? Okay, copy. Watch for your new warrant. Over.
3: 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Total axle 2.64, train speed 3.1, MPH temperature 6.8 degrees. Detector out.

did you receive that 3748? Can you push the button? It's not showing that it came through yet. Yeah, I appreciate it. Looks like it all came through there. Thank you. Thank you. Thank you. Thank you.

0: but I didn't put in clear at locking point. You in the siding.
1: You dispatcher 262, over.
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1: Amtrak 544, go ahead, over.
2: So we are all stopped, DRV 990, and like I said, you can take us either track 27 on 6 west or 5 to 6 west, either way.
1: Copy that, we'll just take track 2 signal indication, over.
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1: 62544 again. I'm going to need one more signal to be able to clear the OS to shut back in on 6, over.
0: Copy that. One more signal requested, over.
1: Thank you very much.

0: will be with me.
1: Peter Lang, you through main track Q at 0078. So I need to take that signal back. I'm going to take that signal to 0078 over.

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1: Harvey 26, over.
0: Harvey 26, go ahead, over.
1: Yeah, on board, but 9916, let's come out of Antelope. Antelope Y.
0: Antelope Y, house. Alright, get you out here momentarily, over.

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1: Amtrak 544, over.
0: 544, go ahead, over.
1: Yeah, we're ready to head back into West 6. I believe we're far enough. Over.
0: Copy that, stack you back in. Stand by.

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1: Scene location, train ahead, thank you.
0: All correct, dispatch out.

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0: 7112, how long do you think you guys are at Hearst, over?
1: Like a half hour, give or take.

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LIJ 90, no, I got a request for you, over.

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1: Thank you.

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The 401's in the clear, and 50 standing by. That 63 will be against you.

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1: All correct, sir.
2: Coming down, thank you, have a good night, dispatch out.

Yeah, 260 over. Roger, 90, go ahead, over. Go ahead, RJ 90, over. Well, as soon as the question, did you guys drop anything off at Davis, over?

0: dispatcher 262 to the LRJ 90, over.
1: Over.
0: Yeah, I had a constant update pop up on my computer. Were you guys able to update that, over? Got to understand that is all updated. Suit location, I'm just waiting for a light to time down at Sacramento Valley. As soon as that time is down, I'll get you across the bridge, over.
1: Thank you.
0: Dispatch out.

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1: Yeah, we're on a 7039, like to do switch 5 to analyze.
0: All right, look for lights there, over.
1: All right, thank you.
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0: 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Between East 7, Switch Collier and CCC Port Chicago. 2343, 2343, is that all correct? And all correct, thank you.
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yard number 3. The 304 has got to go to North Bay, kick out of that order. They're going to run through City Side 14 and move real quick over.

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1: 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No defects. Total axles 2-6-4. Detector out.
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UP detector milepost 112.3 track 2 no defects total axle 264 temperature 61 degrees detector out

detector. Milepost 97.7. Track 2, no defect. Total axle 180. Train speed 41 mph. Temperature 63 degrees. Detector out.

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0: Hey guys, Roosevelt wants to know if you got a good rider, over.
1: Okay.
0: All right, let him know. Spectro.

262 to the UP7112, over. 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

0: 3041 of the 14th. 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
1: To 35.0, and then you're going to have to pull past Cherry, and then go from main track 1 to main track 2, and then dump between mile post 29.8 there on the main track 2. Is that correct? Over.
0: Okay, and are you logged in your PTC?
1: Do that. 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
0: Okay.

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Frame speed 4.7. MPH temperature 6.3 degrees. Detector out.

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Yes, thank you for the answer, Richmond. 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

currently is your leader, the BNSF 517, though, over. 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

ZD2231 over. That's your first initial asking from you. 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Okay, copy. Try again for me.

2, 2, detector, mile code, 1, 1, 6.8, no defect, total axle, 4, 7, 2, 3, 3, 3, 8, 1, 2, 8, temperature, 7, 1, degrees, detector, out.

up after like 3 or 4 minutes, one southbound just knocking down the south end there at 99.

yard number 3. At 401 for the night, 304 is out of North Bay. If you guys need to kick out that bad order, you have the West End to work with.

Copy, Venus, that's 5665. You need a 6.6 move between West and East Pittsburgh in the siding. Is that correct? Pass the copy, no additional authority needed. Venus at 5665, you do have permission to make a backup move per rule 6.6 on the siding track between East and West Pittsburgh. Correct on the repeat over. You've been accepted, yes, thank you for that.

had already switched to that in the system here when you logged into PTC, over. Fantastic.

Copy, I understand you're all done with your work between, I'm sorry, you're all done with your 606 between West and East Pittsburgh, is that correct? Hey guys, copy, signal indication, East Florida. Did copy that, thank you.

0: 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How you guys doing?
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2: 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Well, they'll sign you. Put the cars away there so you can keep it coming over.

2, detector, milepost, 9, 7.7, track 1, no defect, total axle, 5, 6, 6, train speed, 4, 3, mph, temperature, 6, 2 degrees, detector, out.

detector, mileage 116.8, no defect, total axle 202, same speed 40, M28, temperature 71 degrees, detector out.

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What do you want your leader to read? 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

0: Mac Park, ready for authority here to head back home. 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

0: 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No defect. Total axle 256. Train speed 59. MPH temperature 61 degrees. Detector out.
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1: There's the UP 9917
0: call fire point of entry. Alright, I take you guys are not a key train, Ohio wide, it's correct, over.
1: That is all correct.
0: Authority enter main track 1 at back park, coming to your PTC. Once you get it, good to act on it, over.

04. 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
1: Detector, milepost 97.7, track 2, no defect, total axle 152, frame speed 39, mph, temperature 60 degrees, detector out.

seen this at, I understand you're the 517, but the signal is there for the YREC 304. I mean, I can't tell you what the signal says, but signal indication at E-Stream, I have an intent to send signals westbound for the YREC 304.

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1: Venus 37, 49 seconds, reporting land loss, main track 1 at Mac Mark, Bronson.
0: Alright, send on location, over. You're welcome. 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
2: Detector, mile post, 116.8, no defect, total after, 380, same speed, 37, temperature, 70 degrees, detector, out.

Okay, go ahead, over. From what I was told from the corridor was we're just going to take coast, take Little Coast back to Oakland, over. Okay, go ahead.

CAA, you'll be dispatcher 257, EP 7359, over. Hey, you guys pulling over?

0: Diego.
1: T651, go ahead, over.
0: Copy that. I got that train dumping rocks over there. As soon as they pull clear and we reach those lines, I'll send these guys out over. Jumping on the main track here, just past that now junction, but they had to get a warning to get the train that far enough over.

I should get a story on the main track there. Is that what I do there for the main track vehicle?

Whether it may turn to at Logan and to south or north over.

Safety Building in Richmond. Seven, go ahead. Phoenix 517, I understand you're ready to release 488-54. I have that completed.

517 is reporting clear on track warrant 488-54 between 62E3 and then switch MOPS 1183.1 at 221-20221. Is that correct? Understand all correct. Thank you.

dispatcher 56, you be 1037, over. 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All correct, and then just heading straight back home, over. Copy that. We'll meet one at Campo, and then I'll get you into Lodi sighting, over. 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

0: 162 at LIJ92, over. 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
0: thanks. Copy that, hand throws, thank you, dispatch out.

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1: Fox 7 LRJ, man, you'd like to go switch file for Antelope when you can, over.
0: Alright, same location, over.

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No defect. Total axle 366. Train speed 36 mph. Temperature 60 degrees. Detector out.

So we're not in the OS and we're requesting permission to make a reverse move between control point CO033 and control point CO031, is that correct, or can you elaborate over?

0: T7112 has permission to make a reverse move northward between control point CO033 and control point CO031 northward on main track 2, over.
1: Copy.

0: dispatcher 257, over.
1: 57, RB36, 5, 5, 8, 5, 8.
0: All right, look for lights, get you moving there, over.

0: 7 UP 8099, over. Hey, yes, two things. Just waiting on one who's coming down from Swanson right now. And then secondly is, the yard wants to know, is all your power on the head end, over?
1: Yes, sir, it is.
0: All right, thank you. Metro.

0: two detector, milepost 116.8, no defect. Total axle 560, same speed 40, 1.8.
1: High ball for you, down four.
0: 7 degrees, detector out.
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UP detector, milepost 97.7, track 2, no defect, total axle 392, frame speed 31, MPH temperature 58 degrees, detector out. UP detector, milepost.

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0: spawn
1: Antelope to Davis, over.
0: Alright, look for a light. Get you moving there, over.
1: Full lights. Thank you, 90 out.
0: Thanks
1: for the lineup, 90.

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1: BNSF 5376, answering, over.
0: Yeah, you're showing some red up there in the east end of Pleasant Grove, over.
1: That's what we're seeing on PTC, over.
0: Okay, let me know when you get up there, 111F 157, looks like I might have to flag you there, over.

0: dispatcher 5-6 to the BNSF 5376, over.
1: BNSF 5376, answer, over.
0: I worked on magic, and it looks like got my the signal to come in there, over.
1: Yeah, we toned you. I was just getting ready to tell you the same thing.
0: Wow, glad I could be of service. So, location, over.
1: All right, keep that magic going for us. Thank you.
2: Yeah. 77696, what's your current mount post, over?
3: UP 7696, mile post 44.9, they're over.
2: Alright, you're not going to be making any backup moves, anything like that, correct, over?
3: That's correct, over.
2: Alright, Chief, can you copy that, over? Alright, and as you said, that's, you're at milepost 49, so they are north of your location, correct, over?

Alright, spending time to either chase and stay heads up. I do have one southbound that's crew changing at Roseville, over. Alright, sounds good. Appreciate it, over.

Detector, milepost 9, 7.7, track 1.

2, detector, milepost, 9, 7, point, 7, track, 1, no defect, total axle, 3, 4, 4, train, speed, 4, 5, MPH, temperature, 5, 9, degrees, detector, out.

Cessna 9856 Miami.

0: 362, over. Going to the power switches, leaving 3939 into the west pass, is that correct, over? UP9923, over.
1: That was correct, over, 39.
0: Well, was that west pass clear when you went by, over?
1: Clear as far as in there, over.
0: Yeah, so 39 more, okay, copy that. Dispatch out.

0: 5376,
1: over.
0: Yeah, signal approaching intermediate at 162.0, showing clear PTC, we're showing restricted, over.
1: Okay, yeah, I think we got a recurring issue there. I'll get it reported there, 162, restricting of PTC, over.
0: That is correct, over.
1: Thank you.

0: Mike, that's 262, over. Bell switches line and lock, normal position, main check 2 at cell B, you're ready to head back, signal indication, over. Switch up.
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0: UP detector, milepost 97.7, track 1, no defect, total axle 560, frame speed 44, MPH temperature 58 degrees, detector out.
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Track 2. No defect. Total axle 450. Train speed 37 mph. Temperature 57 degrees. Detector out.

0: 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Roger, thank you.
1: 5.2, staff 1.

You're all done with your 6.6 there, between CCC Eastern and the Mop 1182, is that correct?

0: dispatcher, 262, over.
1: Good morning, impact 521, over.
0: 521, good morning. Protected number one tag, Sisson, over.
1: 521, protected number one, Sisson, over.
0: All correct, two, over.
1: All right, thank you,
0: all right, it's better.

2, detector, milepost, 9, 7, point, 7, trap, 2, no defect, total axle, 4, 9, 0, frame, speed, 3, 1, MPH, temperature, 5, 7 degrees, detector, out.

Sector, milepost 97.7, track 1, no defect. Total axle 498, frame speed 43, mph, temperature 58 degrees. Detector out.

0: Okay, 523 in position for class 2, showing 110 in the rear, 71 radio. Okay, 523, good descent release, over. And track 523, highball to class 2, good markers, good paperwork, handbrake release, over.
1: Highball out.

9-8, over. Alright, lights 93, back in east 1, just light power, over.

So I'm trying to watch it here. I think the way that I'm going to play this here, we got the V-train that is going to depart Lathrop first. I've got Ace that departs the depot at 5:35. I'll get you some more lights if I take you main one to try to follow Ace 3 out of the depot. So look for more lights coming your way, over. It's either I try to hold you Tomsfer, move the train into a different spot, and then we meet the Z there, or I'm thinking I try to slot you behind H3 on main one to, you know, follow south and then get you to Lathrop right behind the Z train departing, over.

0: corporate sales support to the train, call in over.
1: Possible, but with your footage and timing, it's going to be a little, probably a little choppy there on the, working our way down, over.

to Omaha, Specialty 62, over. Yeah, I got the switch going now. Should be getting a signal shortly, over. All right, thank you. Switch up.

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1: RSM UB 7696 over.
0: Yes, sir.
1: Just letting you know we're going to start pulling over.
0: Excellent. Have a safe day.
1: Thanks, sir.

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Got 488, 488-6363, displayed, over.

5621 East reporting clear on track 1488-63 between Milepost 1182 and CTC Port Chicago at 511-0511. Is that correct, over? All right, thanks, sir. Appreciate it. NSS Fox Dutch out.

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0: Dispatch 262, the UP 9923, over. Do you have another mic? Can you go try? I can barely hear what you're saying, over. Alright, signal aspect of view, control point RV 077, authority to pass in on the spike stop indications come to your PTC. You can receive it once, you can act upon it once you receive it, over.
1: Thanks.

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No defects, total axles 450. 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
1: UPL Mahone Special 262, over. UP 2558, over.
2: Yeah, just looking up the color up ahead to see what's going on there.
1: Amtrak's, yeah, they got still have the 90 out there working. Amtrak's are all coming. 523 is going to cross over in front of you. We'll follow them out, over.
2: All right, copy that. Sounds good, man. Thank you.
1: There we go. Let's switch up.
0: 5 degrees. Detector out.

0: 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NSF 3759 East, reporting clear on track 1488-65 between CTC East Ream and CTC Port Chicago at 533-0533. Is that correct, over? All right, thank you. Is the NSF 3759 going to be with the second pit users today? Over. Thank you. Appreciate that. NSF Doc Dispatcher.
1: Field Mosh, F-262, M-Check 523, protecting number 2, Jack Davis, over.
2: Good morning, M-Check 523, understand, protecting 2, Davis, thank you.
1: And with that, good morning. Here we go. Dispatch off.

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0: Alright, High Bola Class 2, logged into PTC and good paperwork, over.
1: Copy that, he is.
0: Alright, here we go, way ahead to the ring.

0: YRB 36, over.
1: Yes, sir.
0: West 5116, please, sir.
1: Yes, sir. Same location.
0: Same location. Thank you. Out.

0: 357, over.
1: YRB 36, over.
0: Yes, sir.
1: I forgot to tell you, we got 9 units, over.
0: Signal location.
1: Thank you, sir.
0: Thank you.

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Fire, go. 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

0: All right, out of 120, and you're heading to Elk Grove today, over?
1: That's correct. Track 1, 4 around, over.
0: All right, follow the lights.
1: Come to life. Thank you, Clara. Amtrak 525, Mass Approach, over.

Number.

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Morning,

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flag. And real quick here, you guys are all stopped short of Market. 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

Hey, go ahead over. Clear this within Depot. 5 5 8 now.

527, I have PTC active, only on UP. I'm going to pull down and respot, and then I got to reset the PTC breaker to try to get Caltrain to work over.

you need to pull up a couple cars in the BN Diamond, over. Okay, so if you get a northward move, you'll pull ahead a couple and then shut back, and then are you going to clear the Diamond, over?

How long to pump up and be ready to go north, over. Get all of the in here and see if I can get you the northward move, over. 10 or 15 minutes, you'd be ready to pull north, over.

0: 56, CP 785 Hertz. VNSF says you have permission to make a northward move in the diamond there, main 2 north, over.
1: Speed 50 mph, temperature 57 degrees, detector out.
0: About that long, over.

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1: Detector milepost 112.3, track 2. Track 2, no defects. Total axle 2-4. Temperature 4-8 degrees. Detector out.
0: Truck 529, advance approach, over.

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1: 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Detector out.

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0: Dispatcher 262, over.
1: 62 MCHECK 11, over.
0: Good morning, over.
1: Hey, good morning. We've been instructed to flip-flop these locomotives, so we're just, if it's okay, we'd like to go from 5 to 6 and then back over to 5 twice over.
0: So 5 to 6, what do you mean twice? I'm not following that part, over.
1: Taking the lead locomotive and then bringing it back into number 5 and then going back over to 6 and grabbing that second one and passing it back in on top of it.
0: Okay, so you guys are going to take the lead over into 6, then come back and get that second unit, take it back out, tack it on to 6, and then come back out to your train, over.
1: We are going to take both over to 6 and then take the lead one off of it. Take it back in so we don't have to make the cut in between the two, and then go back over and get that other one after we've made the cut and bring it back in.
0: Okay, I'm following. All right, signal indication here, over.
1: All right, signal indication, thank you.
0: Thank you, Spectrum.

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Over. Copy that. Parking brake is released. Brake Amtrak 11 head end to conductor. 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Over.

0: Houston, conductor, we're not pulling, over. 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
1: They'll get lights across there, over.

0: 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Train speed 7.7. MPH temperature 5.8 degrees. Detector out.
1: Dispatcher 262, over. D7112, you still going to be clear to sit in the depot here in a few minutes, or? Fire 27. You'll be protected number one track Sassoon behind the UP 7112, over.

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0: top of the main. Okay, that fly back to QSO 85.
1: All right, Marco, you got 3 points. In between, over.
0: Lights coming down there, and then
2: the park.
0: Coming around the corner there, Hicks, in probably 10, 15 minutes, and then we'll get you going and follow them, over.
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0: Dispatch 262 to Amtrak 11, over.
1: Amtrak 11, over.
0: Yeah, I'm not going to be able to get you a signal back against your train there on 5. I'll have to flag you by. Do you have the aspect in view at RV 989, over?
1: Actually, 988, over.
0: Yeah, it looks like 988 doesn't want to set up because 989 is not setting up here, so I'm going to have to flag both of them. All right, you do have the signal aspect of view, control bar, RV 988. Authority to pass signal sling, snap indication at 988. It's coming to your PTC. Once you receive it, you can act upon it, over.
1: Okay.
0: Are you unsure about flagging a signal, over? Because that's the only way I'm going to be able to get you back into Depot 5. I cannot get signals there, and so we're going to have to flag at 988 and 989. Over.
1: No, I'm not unsure about flagging. I don't have PTC, which is why we're swapping the locomotives on this unit. So I'm going to have to get talked by it rather than you sending it to my PTC, over.
0: Not a problem. Yeah, we can do it verbal. You going to be ready to copy for 988, over?
1: Give me one moment.
0: Standing by, over.

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1: Amtrak 11, over.
0: Stand by. I was able to go to the back room and they swapped some traffic for me. Let's see if this works. Maybe we won't have to flag. Give me just a second, over.
1: All right, copy.

0: Ryan, over. Hold on, break camp track 11, 6-2, we got the signal okay to take it, over.
1: Correct. Signal indication there, over.
0: Signal indication for Amtrak 11, thank you, out.
1: Thank you, here we go, let's fetch up.
0: Amtrak number 11, qualified conductor on the point, approach followed by restricting back 10, 10, 10 cars, over.

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1: Thank you.

0: Have you PMR special 262 AM check 11 over? Yeah, your next move is going to be coming out of 6, right, over?
1: Yes, sir, 6 back into 5, over.
0: Yeah, and I had the stack in there. It was coming back out of 5 for some reason there. Engineer comply with signal change, control point RV 989, over.
1: Track 11, engineer can't comply with signal change, RV 989, over.
0: Alright, engineer can't comply with signal change, control point RV 989, just confirming you are stopped, over.
1: Yes, sir, we are all stopped. And I also wanted to change the leader on the CCS 500 to be reflecting out the AMTK 349, over. I'm sorry, 345, over.
0: We'll show TCS number 500 operative and change read to the AMTK 345, over.
1: All right, it's been changed to the AMTK 345, thank you, over.
0: All right, thank you, and yeah, as soon as this time's out, I'll get you the proper lights, over.
1: All right, wait for the timeout, thank you.
0: Thank you, here we go.

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Engineer King, supply the signal change control point 989.

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1: 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I got a restricting at 989, but nothing.

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1: You guys should come in 35 instead of up there at the truck crossing on the east end.

Mosh Fetch 26 Tour. East Lake Louise, the East Pass. Alright, watch for signals. I'm going to get 1-3 here, over. Fetch up. PL Mosh Fetch 262 to Amtrak 11, over. Not firing off for you, over. Well, we're doing the same thing we did to get you in last time. Let's see if I can send a little jolt out there and wake it up, over. State of the art. Here we go, over. Thank you. Good job.

0: 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East calling Foreman in charge of gang member R118. Over.
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Operator CEX 695, 65, 65, 65, 65, 65, 65, 65, 65, 65, 65, 65, 65, 65, 65, 65, 65, 65, 65, 65, 65, 65, 65, 65, 65, 65, 65, 65, 65, 65, 65, 65, 65, 65, 65, 65, 65, 65, 65, 65, 65, 65, 65, 65, 65, 65, 65, 65, 65, 65, 65, 65, 65, 65, 65, 65, 65, 65, 65, 65, 65, 65, 65, 65, 65, 65, 65, 65, 65, 65, 65, 65, 65, 65, 65, 65, 65, 65, 65, 65, 65, 65, 65, 65, 65, 65, 65, 65, 65, 65, 65, 65, 65, 65, 65, 65, 65, 65, 65, 65, 65, 65, 65, 65, 65, 65, 65, 65, 65, 65, 65, 65, 65, 65, 65, 65, 65, 65, 65, 65, 65, 65

0: detector, milepost 1, 1, 2, 3, track 2, no defects, total axles 3, 5, 5, temperature 5, 4 degrees, detector out.
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529, over.

0: Yeah, 529. You'll be protected one check, Sassoon. They're going to put us in a warm start here shortly, but you'll be protected one check, Sassoon. 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
3: 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Thank you.

Richmond Yard 101. Hey, where you at, Josh? Alright, hang tight right there, man. I got A&W pulled up here on the lead, and the 304's got to get out at 20. 304's on their way out to their pop right now, Josh. I'm trying to get into 5859, so I'm going to let them in there, and then I get the 304 out to the zone.

Stay clear. I just got to meet dinner ahead there, and we're down for a warm start. A few minutes here, we'll probably get you going. Over. And then once you do get lights, just be advised, lights could drop west end of Marcus F-172. Over.

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1: 62 Amtrak 11, over.
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1: Yes, sir. I just wanted to make sure that the GPS 500 got updated to the fact that we have the AMCA 345. We just had difficulty logging in here.
0: I show TCS number 500, address to AMTK 345, over.
1: Okay, address 345,
0: thank you, here we go.

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1: 11.0, track 2. No defects, total axle, 442. Detector out.

0: got a west down there coming up on Mary's Road.
1: Probably a little less.

0: detector, milepost 112.3, track 2, no defects, total axle 442, temperature 53 degrees, detector out.
1: Mod Spectre 262 to Amtrak 11, over.
2: Amtrak 11, over.
1: Yeah, any luck on those TCSs, over?
2: Oh, yes, sir. Sorry, I should have told you. Yeah, we got all locked in. We're all good. Thank you, over.
1: Okay, what do you think ETA-wise to depart, over?
2: Let me check.

0: quite sure yet, dispatcher. I mean, at least probably 15 minutes, but probably longer, over.
1: Okay. All right, I'm going to just hold off and kind of run things as I can. Just give me a holler if you can, a little notice, but just let me know when you're ready to go, over.
0: Check 1160, over.
1: 11, over. Kilometer 262, Amtrak 11, over.

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0: subgroup 1-2. Columbus, again, 1-2-1-3, you can run from B-Tech Ocean today's date. 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Open subdivision. Minutes mile post 3.70, mile post 9.00, QC 7359 west. 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Bells and whistles for a minute and 7 inch turn to level. Corbin Buzzing Gang number 821314, Stock Bulletin on today's day 0915203. Stock Bulletin number 4502. Line 1, all shot on the Oakland sub between mile post 63.70 and mile post 59.00. 7359 west, main path red flag at mile post 63.70 without stopping the procedure limit. That max on the right 3, Johnny Winslow, Bell, we're approaching the back of the center of Roman Olive.
1: Eight 078, you broke up there. What'd you say, over?

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0: All right, I got foul time out there right now, but once he releases, should be 15 minutes or so, we'll get you, switch 5 to 116, you said, correct?
1: That's correct. We'll be hanging out the signal waiting for, communication.
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Doctor.

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1: I have maintenance working in the U.S. at RV-101, Citrus, may impact signals. Over.
0: 7112, how many locomotives do you have? Over.

0: Over. 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
1: Already set there.
0: Tom was hooking up the hoses up front here. 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
1: Alright, 6 minutes.

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Copy. Sounds good. 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
1: 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There's another westbound that's coming over.

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0: Close 77 and shut back to the west pass signal indication, over. Here we go, switch up.
1: Approach, and approach to virtue. Yeah.

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Milepost 97.7. Track 2. No defect. Total axle 560. Speed 29 mph. Temperature 59 degrees. Detector out.

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1: PMI, Spencer 262, or?
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1: Special. UPMI, Spencer 262 to AmTrak 11. 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

0: ஆனாலும்
1: I'm sorry, did you say it knocked back down, Chris?

0: Foreman Park, gang 7860, using 1 RMP, track system update, date 19226, track system number 4494, line 1, main track, track 7, from Alpha 141, 70, from Alpha 140, 70, NSF 44, west. Task red flag at milepost 141.00, south property, 210.98, down a belt, which will have better coming over.
1: Trying to get to you, but people keep buzzing me on the radio, man. 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
0: Yeah, been a last minute change. I'll get back to you guys shortly, thanks.
1: Roger that, we'll stop short of CBRV.

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1: Detector, milepost 97.7, track 3, no defect. Total axle 314, frame speed 3.2 mph, temperature 60 degrees. Detector out.

0: are the supplies up there?
1: Need ice.
0: All right, thanks. Hey, what's the leader on that thing?
1: 7112.
0: 7112, all right.
2: Come in again, over.
1: 7112 is here.
2: You guys all stopped there, over?
1: Not yet. We're creeping up at 101.
2: All right, permission to take the light back there to signal it back at 101, over.
1: Permission is granted to take back the signal at CPRV 101.
2: Okay. Permission granted. Dispatch, drop the light, RV 101. I guess there's some placement errors with that terrain. They're going to have to reconfigure something. So just hang out right there at Citrus for a minute. We'll get back to you.
1: Roger that. Hanging out.

light there at Elk Grove, but I understand clearing up PNG. Once you do get lights that way, we'll get them requested for you. 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Thanks.

0: track 11, over.
1: Protected, 2 track, 2 track, 2 track, 2 track, 2 track, 2 track, 2 track, 2 track, 2 track, 2 track, 2 track, 2 track, 2 track, 2 track, 2 track, 2 track, 2 track, 2 track, 2 track, 2 track, 2 track, 2 track, 2 track, 2 track, 2 track, 2 track, 2 track, 2 track, 2 track, 2 track, 2 track, 2 track, 2 track, 2 track, 2 track, 2 track, 2 track, 2 track, 2 track, 2 track, 2 track, 2 track, 2 track, 2 track, 2 track, 2 track, 2 track, 2 track, 2 track, 2 track, 2 track, 2 track, 2 track, 2 track, 2 track, 2 track, 2 track, 2 track, 2 track, 2 track, 2 track, 2 track, 2 track, 2 track, 2 track, 2 track, 2 track, 2 track, 2 track, 2 track, 2 track, 2 track, 2 track, 2 track, 2 track

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0: Alright, Davis is working at Brock if anything changes when you approach Sierra Pacific.
1: Brock, Sierra Pacific is just before Brock. I don't know if we'll...
0: He has control of the signals, so when I set up this signal at 113, it may drop on you or any intermediates out there.
1: Okay, copy that.
0: All right, here we go.

0: telefono da Philip Emily.
1: Thirty-five, high ball, cross two, the markers, we can see active, no changes.
0: See active, no changes, 35.

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Okay. All right, CSNR 2401, you do have permission to make a reverse move on the east leg of the Y between control point RV 077 and control point RV 076, over.

Dispatch 262 to Snyder, over. Hey, I got you a little better. Hey, any chance you could clear up in about 5 minutes, over?

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0: Dispatcher 262, over. Alright, signal has been viewed. Control point RV 076, 30 to pass NS 7. Indication is coming to your PTC, over.
1: Okay.

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0: All right, appreciate that, thank you.
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1: 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Pass that on.
2: They're along kind of the rail, just heads up early.
0: All right, heavy police activity, what mop over?
2: 140.4, over.

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1: 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I'll have some trains use back some bells and whistles to you there. 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Thank you.

0: Engine all clear, okay to land at 093, reverse over.
1: Gold Run, UP 6187, over.

communication. The advised lights may drop their SP on the approach to SP-109. Over. Directive may drop on the approach there. Got some maintenance way finishing up. Should get some color there. Shouldn't be long. We'll get you going. And then, do you know how many cars you're leaving in the south there? And a car number?

You enter main track 2, west of 153, over. Correct, here we go, over. Head over. Go ahead there, Craig. Talk to me, Goose. What's that? What were you saying you wanted to dispatch? Come on, man. Someone do it. Need anything. I love it. I don't want to do your job, though. That's the only thing, man. I don't want to do your job. I got no desire to go do what you do. Whatever you do, plan, meeting,

Martinez 090. 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Got some Amtrak move needs to get by there. 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

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Kind of got caught here with looping things around. 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
1: F-357, drop approaching F-157, send it to Pleasant Grove, over.
2: Okay, sounds good.

0: one over. Saying I can't read your PTC leaving Gold Run, so I didn't know you were moving. Just making sure you're heading that way and we're not still messing with switches and whatnot. I got 6 and 5 in the on deck here. I need to make sure we keep it moving. 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Perfect. 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Fetch up.
1: 5-7, Skupik. I got one each way to get by there, boss. Thank you.
2: Yeah, I copy that. I'll be in the clearance as well.

said to Miller. You want the siding or the main at, Camp Rogers? Is this why you get yelled at? Okay, in reverse of the switch.

Roger, 262, over.

2, detector, milepost 9, 7.7, track 1, no defect, total axle 4, frame speed 8, 0, MPH, temperature 6, 8 degrees, detector out.

Several. Port in the clear floor, and I'll switch to use the line behind. Thank you.

0: 5 on Q-Track, changes to a 15-1-5 MPH, over.
1: Just 3735
2: East, over. 3735
1: East, over. Yes, sir, we have a clear signal here at milepost 152, but big T showing restricting speed. Just wondering if you were able to see that on your side as well, though.
2: Yeah, but it's been kind of like an ongoing issue with the signal in the field being good, but PTC is given a restricting. I'll get it reported. It's been kind of going on and off here for about a week, over.
1: Okay, I see. Are we going to have to fly by 154, or is it about that?
2: Are you going to have to, whatever?
1: Charger DS, anyway. Thank you, sir.
2: Got it.

0: can we stop before we go past Swanson and get it fixed there in Roseau?
1: Yeah, if you're okay with that, we can bring it to a stop there short of 93. Over.
0: All right, let's try that. Do they need to swap out your telly?
1: That's the start. He's just redone it a couple times, and it's not coming back. So that's possible if you want to pass that along.
0: Okay. Let me see if we can get a hold of the mechanical department and see what they say.
1: All right. If you want to tell them it's a rear front no-com.
2: Sorry, it's the first day.
1: You want to hold on for now.
0: Rear front no-com. Okay. Well, let me get working on this.
1: All right. Call back.
0: All right. Let's hold up there at Swanson. Here we go.
1: Take out.
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0: Rescue, Mile Dispatcher 262, over.
1: Dispatcher 2, 537, just looking for lights. 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

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No defects, total axles 3, 4. Detector out.

UP detector, milepost 112.3, track 2, no defects, total axle 4, temperature 5 degrees, detector out,

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Detector out.

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1: Thank you. Five seven 7391.
2: Yeah, I got it, Dan.
1: Did anybody reach out to you yet?
2: No, sir.
1: All right, thank you.

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down, signaling the Houston over. Here we go, switch off.

post 97.7, track 1, no defect. Total axle 406, train speed 37, MPH temperature 71 degrees, detector out.

0: down, front or rear to front, and we finally got calm back after 20 tries when that crane train went by. But I'm guaranteeing it's going to happen again. Did we just change it out, or you want us to go?
1: I'm just the locomotive help desk, trying to see what's wrong with the locomotive.
0: Nothing's wrong with the locomotive. It was rear to front. As soon as we left the yard, as soon as we got on the main line, it went calm. No calm. RF.
1: Okay, so what's the plan then? They want you to change the EOT, or you don't know, or what?
0: 5-7. Dan said that they were, he had asked if they contacted us yet. They were on their, or en route.
1: Yeah, if nothing's wrong with the locomotive, I can't help you, I guess. They're going to change the EOT for you, bring one out. We can try that and see if it helps you, over.
0: Yeah, copy that. We told them to call the let the power to be though. We never said there was any problem with power.
1: Okay. All right. Well, sounds good. I'll get this closed out then. Thank you.

I copy that on, and you guys ready to go? Are you guys ready to go, or are you still on the on? Copy that. You'll see 712 get by you there. Signal indication.

Field Miles, Dr. 26 Tour. You're protecting number one, track sustain, over. Thank you, here we go. Switch up.

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1: 539 miles clear, flags are down back there, over.
0: Yes, sir, flags are down back here, over.
1: You're released, over.
0: Amtrak 539, looking at 110 on the rear wing, you ready, set them up, over.

0: 9 up to get set release, over. 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
1: FTX 539, eyeball to cross 2. 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

0: 577-391. 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
0: Man, do I need to get Amazon Prime to drop one a drone in there? Come on.
1: That'd probably work quicker.
0: I know it would.

0: 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Morning, Mr. Park, the CP Mach High Rail, and up the stack sub here today looking for authority through your Form B limit, sir.
1: Give an eye out, one change when you're ready, over. On the coast subdivision, 15.15 miles per hour, mile 41.75. Mile for 41.80. Again, coast subdivision, no flags, over.
0: Making noise for minute equipment, over.

just going to give it a quick look over, make sure I don't see anything crazy. 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

0: Roger, Bill to West Colton. I'll need that 102 back on number 2 track.
1: Copy, you got it.

This is Agamalt to Engineer 967, come in, over. Yeah, we're going to do a brake test, over.

Okay, and those cars are on the west pass blocking access to the storage track, correct, Ort? East end, okay. I've got the tag updated for that information. Do you guys need to come out and then go into the east pass, Ort?

0: East End. Okay, I've got the tag updated for that information. Do you guys need to come out and then go into the East Pass over?
1: Seven,

7 Harlem, over. Yeah, DJ, will you be able to clear, into the east passport? Okay, so the hand throws off the number one track there, over.

All right. Panther's off at number 2 between 77 and 81 to get into East Pass. Signal indication here, let's get you out and we'll get you started for that, over. You're going to go through the Panther's off at number 2 check between 77 and 81, correct, over. Was that correct, over?

guy clear. All the

0: Badger 262 RJ 48, EQ 1488, come in over. Can you hold, can you guys hold and let Amtrak come through, over? 1488, I understand you'll hold, clear the depot, and I'll have Amtrak 539 talk to you, over. Thanks, and then after that, you want to go down to two track and go in the hand throws on two track, is that correct, over? Hey, give me a couple of seconds, I'll get you out. 262 Amtrak 539, you copy on this radio, over.
1: Amtrak 539, yeah, I read the radio, over.
0: Amtrak 539, talk to the UP 1488 at Davis, over.
1: Okay, copy, RJ 48 at Davis, over.
0: Yep, 539, that's all correct. They're going to hold short, but just talk to them, make sure they're hold short, over.
1: Okay, will do, thank you.
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0: Go ahead, y'all numbers. Okay, so are you saying you're going to go over 1230? Is that correct, over?
1: UP detector, milepost 112.3, track 2.
0: Right, and get you back out, over. Perfect. Thank you, sir. Behind one Amtrak, they're right around mileposts, I don't know, 70, thereabouts, over.

Detector, milepost 112.3, track 2, no defect. Total axle 9.2, temperature 6.9 degrees. Detector out.

Southwest Idaho, over. Copy that, understand AMTK 37 eastbound location 15 track, sending that permit unit over.

0: 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Fox 7 and McCafferty, over.
1: McCafferty, dispatcher setting off. Just give a few minutes here, we'll be clear.
0: Thank you, fetch out.
2: Amtrak 964, Metro.
0: Yeah, you're holding, guys. We're northbound Amtrak 701.
2: Okay, copy. I just want to put my name in the hat, so thank you very much. We'll call you back when it happens.
0: And where are you guys supposed to be doing today? Over.
2: We're going to Reno.
0: Like, towards Rockland? Over.
2: Yeah, that's correct. No station stop, though.
0: All right, roger that. Thank you, guys. Back down.

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Track 2. No defects, total axles 7, 6. Detector out.

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1: Over.
0: 57, you see 7391, PC, over.
1: Go ahead, over.
0: Yes, sir, just giving you an update. Roundhouse has come out, verified the head-end device is good, but that we are getting no comm from the rear.
1: Okay, so what's their plan?
0: We were told mechanical, somebody was going to bring a tele out. That was the last we had heard, over.
1: And they still haven't brought the tele out, is that correct?
0: That is correct. Roundhouse has showed up, did their thing. We're waiting on car department with the tele, over.
1: All right, I'll put a note in here. Thank you guys for the heads up. Here we go. Give me 1 second. I'll go ahead and make notifications.
0: All right, thank you.
1: Thank you. Bye.

fire. Over. Alright guys, behind one, I'll probably get this other Amtrak out ahead of you just because this PT is stopped on Main 2. They're blocking your route to Plain Haven, having like DOT issues. Over.

0: 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Track 2, no defects, total axles 92. Detector out.
1: Just generally, trouble class 2 over. 541, eyeball class 2.

0: Calling the work train, over.
1: Work train.
0: Hey, Marcus, are you guys coming up to the door or what?
1: Nah, they got us stopping short, 105.
0: Okay. Yeah, I just called the dispatcher. I guess he said you guys are just going to pull up and we're going to crew change here.
1: All right, copy that. Hey, did you get in touch with the maintenance away guy on this train, Foreman?
0: No, I just talked to the dispatcher. He had no idea what anything was going on. I had to call him for warrants, but all he said was that it's coming up to the door to get on.
1: The foreman, he mentioned to me that if you guys possibly might be wanting the power at Benny.
0: Yeah, it was showing setting out two here, so I don't know, dude. I don't know what's going on. Dispatcher said get on and go, though, but I don't know.
1: All right.
0: Give us a few minutes to get this paperwork going, and I'll give you a holler to pull down.
1: Yeah, no problem. Yeah, we're still all right.

9 to UP 8231. Be advised, looks like we're in CTC failure at CPRV 168. I'm going to have to flag you by that. Signal over. Give me a call when you got the signal I can view of.

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0: guys, that's on location. So are you guys just coming out at pouring? That's what I need to know. Over.
1: Yeah.
0: Alright, roger that. I'll send authority to TV and your TV permission act on it, thank you. No problem, such out. Five seven over. Go ahead over. Traffic out here, you gotta give me a minute till some of this traffic departs. I can't get you in anyways until that West Colton departs, so let's hold tight here and as soon as I have a route for you, I'll kick you out. Over. Got it. Appreciate it, guys.

51488, over. Sweet, hold on a second, 23 cars, stand by.

0: copy, over.
1: Yes, we are at Armsville 77, we're just going to get the...
0: Okay, it's your location, thank you, over.
1: We're going to make a quick stop at Fugitive Trail on the west end of the bed.
0: Okay, understood, thank you, over. Understand you have the AMT 6 westbound location where you'll follow the track. Also be advised that after we have this Amtrak, this eastward Amtrak pass us, looks like there's a BN and a Z train coming that's coming out of Cisco. Are you going to be able to clear up for them if I get this time over?
1: We have authority number 9-73. At Warren,

0: Are you going to be able to clear up for them if I give the sound over?
1: We have authority number 9-73. At Warren,

0: TV Colombo. Over. Yes, sir. How long do you need to get on the next piece? Over. Well, Amtrak's departing in like 2 minutes. Over. Yeah, if you could, are you past my column or yeah? Are you past my sack? Can I send you a new piece over?
1: I'm just
0: talking to you. Okay, I thought you meant to clear 81 50 minutes. So you're almost at 81 now. Thank you. Over.
1: Just cleared 81.
0: Awesome. Thank you.

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1: Cab car doors are open.

0: check, 1964, on a clear. 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
1: To Girton, over. Dispatcher 262, I'm track 701, come in, over.
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1: 541, you're protected. 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
3: Understand. 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I have a high railer on 1. Thank you, over.
1: Okay, thank you. Out. Let me know when you're stopped. Stand by. Here it comes. Thank you. Talk to you in a second. Stand by.

0: one, it doesn't look like you have a restriction on Martinez here. I understand you will not enter. Hold on a second. Let me look at this. You will not pass milepost 88.1, correct, over?
1: That is correct.
0: I understand you won't pass milepost 88.1. If you go past that location, there's a heat restriction. Here we go. Dispatch out.
2: Milepost 97.7, track 1, no heat. Total axle 502, stream speed 46, MPH, temperature 78 degrees, detector out.

0: woman went all over.
1: Westbound, right over.
0: Yeah, UPA 078 westbound. Going to be crossing over to main track 2, approaching limits, ready to copy.
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1: Answering track 701 and all stops here at Depot Transport in Sacramento. You have permission to take the signal there at RV-99, over.
0: Track 701, all stop lights come down, RV-99. Have a good day, thank you, over.
1: Thank you
0: very much. Dispatch out.
2: Still not hearing you.
3: 5-7. 5-7, over. Yeah, I know. I don't know why Chad even lined you at this. I'm telling you, the system's ridiculous. Are you guys currently stopped here, SP-039? Could I have this signal back, over? Send crews all stops here, SP-039. Dispatcher, take signal back. Have engineer mission, SP-039. Take that signal down, correct? Thank you. Light coming down. Yeah, guys, you're always just going to meet that West Colton right here, so you'll get lights for the... Through your lights to go main 1 to main 2 here, eastbound behind this, meet with the West Colton. Here we go. Thank you. Dispatch out. Flyer, as soon as the West Colton gets by, I'll try to work you in the terminal somewhere, Bubba, just to get closer, unless you want to call Carl and see if you want y'all to highball Plain Haven for now. Over. All right, Bubba. Thanks, dude.
2: Copy.
4: Yeah, I guess so. I'm getting ready to tie down.
2: Yeah, were you calling us?
4: Copy.
2: Red zone center, main 1 or main 2 here at Swanson.

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1: You guys up ahead, Mompos 140.4. You can be on lookout for police presence in the area, extra bell and whistles. I believe they're clearing out a homeless encampment there, over.
0: I understand. Look out for police for a homeless encampment at 140.4, extra bells and whistles.

0: 7. UV 7391, go ahead, guys, over here.
1: Well, hypothetically, everything is ready and good to go. Whatever you take it.
0: Don't you guys tease me like that. We're all ready to go. Air built up, ready to rock and roll.
1: Yep, ready to knock it down.
0: All right, Bubba, here we go. Signal indication. Let's rock and roll.
1: Thank you much.
0: No problem. Fetch out.
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1: Signal rider, we're going to pull it. Make sure you tell me the color of my rear knuckle.

391 West, call from the West Palm, Yank 7513. It can only go up from here. And hey Randy, as of right now, we're going to be stopping at the garbage crossing, but I'll let you know if anything changes.

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0: 57, over.
1: Hey, 57, it's Campbell. We're trying to get in where I fit in here at 102.
0: Yeah, it's got a little traffic. Got a couple trains spinning, doing power moves, so, and getting lights out of 102. So just give me a second, bud. As soon as I have it uninterrupted here, which should be a little bit, maybe in the next 20, I'll be able to get you some of that time, over.
1: Do you want me to resubmit for a smaller block? Over.
0: What do you got going? Like, where's your work at, Bubba? I mean, it's just at 102, so you submitted two pieces, right? Is that what we're talking about? Yeah, see, I mean, oh, I see what you're saying. 101. I could probably get you, you need 101 and main one?
1: Negative, I just need 102. I'm saying, what I'm saying is I can submit a shorter, I can request a shorter period of time, over.
0: Oh, yeah, it's not even really the time, it's just the moves I had come in. But your work's at 102, because I see you got time at 101 as well, so I was trying to see if you need either or.
1: No, I need 102. Let me correct that other request.
0: All right, Bubba, appreciate you. Yeah, I just got one coming by here now. How long, realistically, do you think you need there?
1: I can work in 10-minute shots. I've got my radio on. For real, for real.
0: I got you, Bubba. Let me see. Where's this Amtrak? Give me 1 second, bud. Don't down the radio real quick, bud.
1: Standing by.
2: 391, over. Guys, I got to wait for the Z train. I just went to going through Sacramento. Wait for the Z train to follow them. They're at 140, over.
3: All right, follow the Z. Thanks, sir.
1: I need main two. If I was going to work on the crossovers, I have that separate request for one, so I can have the crossovers in hand. But I can work on main two with just the yard switch, over.
0: Yeah, the only thing about main two right there is they're about to cut in at HK, so that's kind of the only issue, over.
1: I can resubmit for that east crossover, over.
0: All right, roger that.
1: I'll resubmit, over.

detector, milepost, 9.7, track 2, no defect, total axle, 3.6, frame speed, 8.1, MPH, temperature, 7.8 degrees, detector, out.

0: 657, over.
1: UP 6187, work train, over.
0: Go ahead, guys, over.
1: Yeah, ready to come out of switch 5, then we got to make our way east up to 106 to get on main track 2, over.
0: Roger that, Bubba. Looks like Amtrak's coming through right now, right here at Rockland. We'll get them by, and then I'll be ready for you behind them, okay? Over.
1: All right, waiting on Amtrak.
0: Thanks, guys. Surreal switch out.
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1: Amtrak 5 advance approach over.

0: 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Track 2. Detector working. UP detector, milepost 111.0. 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Total axle 17. Detector out.
1: Roll them over. Subject 5, diversion event approach. Russell, rolling.
2: 6, UP 7391 over.
1: 7391, go ahead over.
2: Guys up ahead, look for lights there, but if you can't be on the lookout, milepost 140, docks 4 there. Suppose they got some police presence in the area, expels and whistles. Think they're cleaning up a homeless encampment, over.
1: Alright, 140.4, bells and whistles, police activity, cleaning up an encampment, over.
2: Right, thank you, here we go, fetch out.
1: Thank you.
3: Hey, 5-7, if I'm going to take that number 7 switch in hand, I need 2 tractions for 5 or 10 minutes, over.
1: Track 9, step 2, rest your day, we'll talk to you tomorrow.
3: You send me 2 pieces, Campbell, so I don't know which one to send you.
4: If I'm going to work on the number 9 switch, I need the 2-track authority. If I'm going to work on the...
3: You sent 2 2-track authorities, over.

0: Hey, do you want me to call you on the phone?
1: I want you to submit the right time and stop submitting multiple. Just send what you need, because when you're sending two track authorities for track two, I don't know which one you need. So send what I deny both of them. Send the one you need to get what you need to get done before Amtrak. Over. Copy. I appreciate it. Thanks, bud. Dispatch out.

0: That's my 62 Peck, we're over. So, Z-Change at 143, you're going to crew change here in about 7 miles, 7, 8 miles. Just seeing how it is for that signal 157, over. No, it can't, don't fit to Pleasant Grove, so that train of Moncus is, you're going to have to wait there. Just didn't know if I needed to hold the signal for the Z-Train, or if they could use a signal that I set up at 157 for you.
1: Track 5 approach restricting, 108, over.
0: That'll work, I'll keep it up, have them use that signal, and I'll have two back-to-back going east, so we'll see what happens, over.
2: UP-6187.
3: Go ahead, guys.
2: Hey, once this Amtrak gets past us and we get the light to come out of switch 5, we're going to have to go around the Y.
4: Yeah, I got a 12,000 foot 59 local coming through Lodi, so it's going to be second over.
3: Train first, and then you'd like to go spin your train around the Y, or what do we need to do, guys? Over.
2: Now we're going to go light power around the Y.
3: I got it. So we'll come out, go west, around the Y, then back to your train, track 2, right? Correct, over?
2: That is correct, over.
3: All right, Bubba. I got it. Thanks, guys. Appreciate it.
2: All good.
3: Hey, 57 Amtrak 5.
1: Number 5 answering, over.
3: Hey guys, still 14 after today, over? Or are you like to gonna be leaving sooner?
1: 14 after, over.
3: You got it, Bubba, thank you. Switch out.

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2: Right over.
3: We're at the roundhouse, let's come out, switch 5, back in 116 when we can. I see if there's going to be a signal already.
2: I don't know, 8099, are you a yard job or what are you? What symbol were you called against?
3: For the R27 roundabout, for the SP tower.
2: RV27 routes about. Yeah, you're behind one. There's a work train that's going to come do some spinning before I can do anything. But when you guys do have a chance, you want to go switch 5 to where?
3: 116.
2: All right, roger that. Thank you.
3: Can we pull down and get line behind the first group?
2: Yeah, just brief with them. They're coming out first. Like I said, there's a move ahead of you, and then it'll be your turn.
3: How about that? Just making sure I go. Thanks, so. Thank you.
2: No problem, guys. Dispatch out.
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1: 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Detector out.
5: Milepost 148.0.

detector, milepost 112.3, track 2, no defects, total axle 313, temperature 7, 8 degrees, detector out.

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0: Hey, good afternoon. 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
1: Good afternoon, sir. 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I believe it's as soon as we're done, let's depart kind of time, but let me double check.

UP Dispatcher 262 Wilder West, coming over. Your time in the queue, I gotta hold you a minute, I'm sorry. Amtrak 5 is early today. So let me get one east. One east, they're almost to Sassoon, over. 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

0: Dispatcher 260, over.
1: 5543, over.
0: Go ahead, over. Track 543, over.
1: Looking for a signal out of 3 when you can, please, over.
0: Yeah, thanks. I was just waiting for your PTC to get turned on. Here we go. Dispatch out. You up.
1: Amtrak 543 active. Couldn't initialize on Caltrain, so I'll try later. And one.
2: Have a good trip home. Over.
3: Wow, thank you.
1: On the coast sub, 41.75 to 41.8 got upgraded to the 30 and the 15 got voided over.
4: The anime convention already left town, guys.
1: No, couldn't initialize. I tried 3 times over.
2: Entry 964, diverging clear, followed by advanced approach over.

Charlie, what are you thinking on that time? My next train meet with Amtrak is in that block, so I'm kind of hampered for 3 o'clock, Art. Can I get it back maybe 2:45? Will that work, Art?

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2: 964, advanced approach.
1: 277, temperature 8, 0 degrees. Detector, out.

0: 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Line 1 all track Martinez up between 92.3 and 92.04. Amtrak 5 with the AMTK 13 West. Permission to pass that red board at 92.3 without stopping. Proceed to run its max speed, bells and whistles.
1: Foreman Westfall Gang 7513, form B 4802. Line 1 all track Martinez up. Limits 1 pulse 92.3, 92.04. Transmission AMTK 13 West to proceed zero limits without stopping at the red flag. Okay, 1 pulse 92.3. Maximum authorized speed, bells and whistles, over.
0: Correct, guys. Have a good rest of your day. We'll talk to you tomorrow.
1: Correct, thanks for talking next time. You too, out.
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0: 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Detector out.

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1: Vector, milepost 1, 1, 2, point 3, track 2.

UP detector milepost 112.3 track 2 no defect total axle 3.6 temperature 7.8 degrees detector out.

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0: by. 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I'd pull up a couple.
1: Detector, milepost 97.7, track 3, no defect, total axle 7.6, train speed 2.2, 2.8, temperature 8.0 degrees, detector out.

362, I'm check 543, over. Be advised, track inspector's got time between us. Simulus approaching control point RV052. May drop. Be advised, over. Got time there in the OS, RV052. Simulus approaching, may drop. 52, over.

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1: Hector, milepost 111.0.
0: East crossover. Let me see what I got, Bubba. They're going back to the train, ECC, same thing west. Anything with this file time, bud, on main 1 going to affect any signals on main 2 at all? Over.
2: If I have foul time on that east crossover, I will not affect the signals for that train departing the yard, nor will I affect the signals other than having them at red.
0: Roger that, bud. Here it comes. It's not letting me give it to you unless I line that switch. Can I line that 11 switch reverse? You'll still have permission to have it in hand, over.
2: Yeah, that's fine. I'll line it reverse, and once you give me the authority, I will be clear of the switch. You don't mind lining it normal, over.
0: You got it, bud. Just stay clear of it until you hear from me, over. I'm going to go ahead and line it, so let me give you the time, and then I'll line it back normal. I'll let you know when it's normal, okay? So just stand by on the channel.
2: Copy.
0: Thanks, bud. Alright, just since the time, understand you're still clear to switch your RV 102, I'm aligning back, main to main, okay? Over.
2: Correct, Mundo.
0: Alright, here it comes. Just be locking back up, main to main. Here we go.
2: Thank you.
0: No problem, stretch out. RV 27, you guys alright? Over.

UPD Tester, milepost 111.0, track 2, no defects, total axles 8.

0: We got the first one. Work train approach. 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At least back about 8.
1: How long do you think, Art?

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QQ62 543, over. 3 work with track 534 as soon, please. Over.

0: As when you get up to CPRV 106, just let me know when you have signal aspect in view. I'm going to have to flag you. Over.
1: Yeah, right now, that'll do work. We're here, RV 106,
0: All right, stop, signal aspect in view here, CPRV 106, EP 8717, over. Roger that. You got PTC up. I'm going to send authority to pass PTC for you to flag back against your train here from main 1 to main 2 westbound. Over. You got PTC up and operative? All right. Let me know when you're ready to copy, guys. After stopping, you guys are aware you're flagging back up against the train, correct? All right, after stopping, UP 8717 at control point RV 106, authority passing on plane stop indication, main 1 to main 2, proceed west, over.
1: Okay, and after stopping, UP 8717 at control point RV 106, escorting the flag back to our train, west to move.
0: That's all correct, thanks guys.
1: Check on me back. Shouldn't be too long once we're on the train, we'll give you a holler.
0: Alright, sounds like a plan, thanks guys. Stretch out.
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1, 2, 8, temperature 9, 1, degrees, detector, operator.

0: Dispatcher 9, do you hear me? This is UP8072.
1: Go ahead, 072, over.
0: Hey, I did not get an exit message at the detector at 112.3. I need an exit message on that, please. And we're good for two-track today.
1: Copy, I understand you're good for two-track between Bowman and Colfax. Detector reading, I see at 112.3. It looks like 884 axles open.
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0: 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There's a white truck over there that's watching us.
1: It's me. I appreciate you guys doing that extra work, buddy.

0: you. Over. For less than 10, like 5 would be awesome. Over.
1: Then UP9924. Over. Seven to the rocket. Over.
0: That would be great. Thanks, over. All right. Thank you. 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
0: Sorry, do you have your PC up and operative?
1: Yes.
0: All right, guys, I got to switch this out of correspondence. We're going to have the job brief. Let me know when you're ready for that job briefing.
1: I'm ready.
0: All right. It's kind of long, so I'll just have you repeat everything I say. So after I do the first step, I have you repeat it, and we'll just do it that way. It's a little quicker.
1: Okay.
0: All right, UP9924, your route's going to be main track 1 to the receiving lead westbound, over.
1: All right, UP9924, route's going to be main track 1, receiving lead westbound, over.
0: That's all correct. And then UP9924, I cannot get the first dual control switch in your route. So all the other dual control switches, there's a couple here at RV106. It's like there's 1, 2, 3, 4, 5. The very first dual control switch that you will traverse, I cannot get that dual control switch to line and lock for your move, main track 1 to the receiving lead westbound. Over.

0: Yeah, here at RB106, going into the receiving lead, I cannot get the very first dual control switch when you're going west here, RB106, the very first one that you will come across in traverse. I cannot get that dual control switch from main track 1 to the receiving lead westbound, the very first dual control switch to line a lock for your move. Main track 1 to the receiving lead westbound. Over.
1: I understand you can't get the first dual control switch line for main track 1 to receiving lead westbound. Over.
0: That's all correct. And then UP9924, I would need you to take that very first dual control switch there, present CPRV106, in a hand throw position and line and lock it for your move. Main track 1 to receiving lead westbound. Over.
1: All right, UP9924 has permission to take first dual control switch into hand from main track 1 to receiving lead westward. Over.
0: That is all correct, guys. Those are the instructions. I will send authority to pass to your PTC. When you receive it, you have permission to act on it. If you have any issues there, let me know, and we can adjust those instructions for you. Over.
1: All right, copy that. Send it to our PTC and okay to act on it once we receive it.
0: All correct, guys.
1: All right.
0: Switch out.

0: Foreman Freak.
1: Go ahead.
0: Well, once we get a light, we're going to try to get out of here and hopefully everything goes good.
1: Copy that. Going straight up the valley, correct?
0: What's that?
1: Going up the valley?
0: Yeah, going up the valley.
1: Copy. There's a Zeke on the way down.
0: Yeah, I'm sure we're on the bottom of the priority list today.
1: Yeah, that sounds about right.
0: Make it all the way up there. We'll see. 40 miles an hour.
1: Right. He's at Barack, so we'll see how it goes.
0: Oh, he might not even let us get out. Tell us all the way up. If we have an issue, just give you a holler.
1: Yeah.
0: All right, copy that. Have a good one.
1: Yep, you too, buddy.

0: 924.
1: Go ahead, over.
0: Yeah, he's taking the switch out of power and lined it, but his hash marks aren't clearing. I've acknowledged the authority, but the hash marks aren't clearing.
1: Where's your head in?
0: Right in front of the signal.
1: RV-106?
0: Correct.
1: The right switch in hand, because I showed the RV-107 switches off power, but we're supposed to be lining the RV-106 switch, the first dual control switch, over.
0: Yeah, let me see what he's, let me go back to this channel, see what he's got here. I'll be right back.
1: Yep.

0: BSF 565 or BSF 5339 over. Go ahead, over.
1: Up at Alpha 140.4. Yeah, look out for some police presence in the area. I saw more, so let me know if they're still there. Over.
0: 140.4. You said police activity.
1: Correct. I think they're cleaning out the homeless encampment. Over.
0: Okay. Copy that. Keep an eye out for police activity at 140.4.
1: Correct. Thank you. Good job.

0: switched the line, but it's still not letting me pass. It's got the red hash marks.
1: Where's your head in? What control point are you looking at, Bubba? Over.
0: RV 106, over.
1: All right, and how close are you to that head in? Like, how within how many feet are you to the signal? Over.
0: 183 feet.
1: Try to pull up as close as you can, see if that disappears, because your authority to pass is for CPRV 106, over. So let's do that, and make sure you get as close as you possibly can to that signal, and then from there, if we can, we'll have to tone up PTC desk, over.
0: All right, here we go. I'll see you
1: later. Here we go, guys, yeah. Because I can't authorize you past that red hash. They'd have to do that, but they're probably going to ask. I mean, you should technically be close enough. Normally, we tell trains to be within 500 feet of that signal, but try to get as close to it as you can and see if that does anything. I still show you the UP9924. That is your leader, correct, over?
0: That's correct, over.
1: Yeah, so that's not the issue. And it looks like you are, your TCS has you going westbound there, so that's right as well. Just try to pull up as close as you can, see if it disappears. If not, we'll holler at the PTC desk, okay?
0: All right.
1: Thanks, guys.

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1: Decimal 75, 43, decimal 75, do not exceed 15.15 mph, also 30 mph, also 45 mph, main text rule.

0: 0-0, Oxygen Guys, West Ballgate, 7513, just check Bolton for me, 4802. 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
1: 39 West, calling Foreman Park, over.

Storm B number 4494 on the Sacramento sub with its mile post 141.0 to 140.0 on the main track. BNSF 5339 westbound past red flag, mile post 141.00 without stopping. Receive the limit maximum authorized speed on the main track and sounding whistle for any equipment past the minute. Alrighty, thanks for looking at the repeat.

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0: And they might be on the yard channel. They just cleared up in the yard. 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
0: That's pull down RV 106, prepared to flag. I had the hand throw. So, come down to the signal, let me know when you're stopped. You guys have to view.
1: Alright, understood.
0: Thank you, stretch out. 57 Scoopic. But send me something to shorten up once you're past 103, please, bud. Over.
2: Once I'm past 103.
0: Yes, sir. Over.
2: I'm currently at RV 103.
0: Oh, even better. You can just send me no between 101 and 102. Over.

0: you're up.
1: T-7116, over.
2: Yeah, I'm going to be requesting time, tracking time behind you on firm, no reverse moves to give me a yell. My name is Clinton.
1: Okay, call Clinton if we stop or make a reverse move, over.
2: Copy that. I'll be setting off at RV90, so once you pass that, I'm good.
1: Okay, you're setting off at RV90, thank you.
0: Time where you want, dude, you'll... Team Roseville Chase crew, just a heads up, over. As soon as this westbound BN crosses over in front of you, we'll get your lights

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1: 6728, over.
0: Yeah, guys, gonna be seeing one here at Sunset, FYI, over.
1: Seeing one at Sunset, okay, thank you.
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Track 1. No defect. Total axle 470. Frame speed 39 mph. Temperature 83 degrees. Detector out.

0: 7116 West, going to Foreman Westfall, over. Hey, Foreman Westfall, gang 7513 is in 14B. Today's date, 4B 4802, line 1, all tracks, Martinez up from milepost 192.57
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1: Go ahead.
0: My equipment over.
1: All right, guys. Safe trip.
0: All right, thanks, Westfall. Here we go.

0: train over.
1: Work train over. Go for the work train over.
0: Yeah, I'll see you guys in Dunsmuir.
1: All right, copy that, man. Appreciate it.
0: Yeah, hopefully you guys get out. This should be slow going. Looks like they're having problems with that 106.
1: Yeah, that's what it sounds like, and I think they got a hand throw up there, so it might be a minute.
0: Yeah.
1: All righty, well, we'll get up there when we get there.
0: Right. All right, you guys have a safe one.
2: 9.7.7, track 3, no defect. Total axle 8.58, train speed 2.0, MPH temperature 8.2 degrees, detector out.
3: Main track 2, is that correct, service?

Southbound will be through in about 15 minutes, sir. Already dying through, be there in 15 minutes, over. That's perfect, no problem, thank you.

0: 6, over.
1: Yeah, 56, QP 7116, we'll be going east here in a moment. Just seeing if you're ready for us there on the attack, or do we need to hold back in the garbage crossing?
0: Keep on rolling, over.
1: Okay, keep rolling, we're going to get better signals, thank you.
0: 56, Bina Staff, 5339, over. Police still out there at 140.4, over.
2: Negative, we did decide to try to end, and, the family's still there, but maybe they were working.
0: Copy, no police or anything, 140.4, but still homeless encampments. Okay, copy that, over.
3: Switch out of correspondence. We're going to have two job briefs. Let me know when you're ready for that briefing. Over.
4: All right, ready for that briefing.
3: All right, UP 8939. Your route's going to be main track 1 to main track 1 westbound. Over.
4: All right, UP 8939. Route's going to be main track 1 to main track 1.
3: Westbound. Over.
4: Westbound.
3: Sorry, I walked on. You say that one more time, the direction?
4: Alright, our route is going to be main track 1 to main track 1, westbound.
3: Perfect, that's all correct. I cannot get the dual control switch. It's going to be the first one. There's like 7 or 8 dual control switches here, CPRV 106. The very first dual control switch that you'll traverse, the very first one, I cannot get it to line the lock for your route, main track 1 to main track 1, westbound. Over.
4: Alright, so looks like you cannot get the very first dual control switch at RV 106 to line for our move.
3: That's all correct. And then UPA 939, I need you to take that very first dual control switch. I need you to take that very first dual control switch at CPRV 106 into hand throw position. I need you to line it and lock it for your route, which is going to be main track 1 and main track 1 westbound. Over.
4: All right, so the UPA 8939 west. Take the dual control switch at RV 106 into hand and line it for a westbound movement, main track 1 to main track 1.
3: Up the very first dual control switch, RV 106, over.
4: That's correct. The very first dual control switch at RV 106. And line it for westbound movement, main 1 to main 1.
3: That's all correct, guys. Here we go. Just send authority to PTC when you receive it. You have permission to act on it.

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1: Yeah.
0: Thank you.
2: Hey, we're ready. I don't know where you guys are at.

0: 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Over.
1: Alrighty, we are ready. Wait for light.
0: Alright, bud. Yeah, I can't get you one. I have to flag you here. So we're going to have to job brief. Are you guys all stop? Signal aspect of you here. CPRV 106 here. Over.
1: That is correct. All stop. RV 106. Over.
2: Captain 10 MPH. I'll make sure I do it.
0: Let me know when you're ready for this job briefing. Got to switch out of correspondence here on, yep. Let me know when you're ready to copy this job briefing.
1: Ready to copy, over.
0: Switches. The one we're going to be concerned with, and you'll hear me reference, is going to be that fifth dual control switch in your route. It'll basically be the last, it should be the last dual control switch that you will go over. So you, all the other switches are lined for your route going main 2 to main 1 eastbound. You're going to be that last, that fifth dual control switch at RV 106 that you traverse is going to be the one we're going to be briefing about. That's the one I can't get to line and lock for your move. But when you're ready, guys, basically, UP6187, first part of the briefing, your route's going to be main track 2 to main track 1 eastbound. Over.
1: Understand, UP6187, our route is going to be main track 2 to main track 1 eastbound. Over.
0: That's all correct. Perfect. All right. So per our briefing, the last dual control switch that you encounter, the fifth one, if you count 1, 2, 3, 4, 5, the fifth one, the very last dual control switch that you encounter at CPRV 106, I cannot get to line the lock for your move, main track 2 to main track 1 eastbound. Over.
1: Understand, the last dual control switch that we'll encounter, which is going to be the fifth one, you cannot get it to line and lock for our movement. Over.
0: Main track 2 to main track 1 eastbound.
1: Yeah, cannot line the lock for our movement, main track 2 to main track 1 eastbound, over.
0: That's all correct, and then UP6187, I need you to take that very last dual control switch in your route at CPRV 106, which will be the 5th, as in 5, need you to take that in the hand throw position, line lock it for your move, main 2 to main 1 eastbound, over at CPRV 106.
1: Understand, UP6187 needs to take the last control dual switch for in our route, which is the fifth dual control switch, in the hand and line it for our route, main track 2 to main track 1 eastbound. Over.
0: That's all correct, guys. Let me know if you're having any issues about which one we're needing to flag. I'm going to send authority to pass to your PTC when you receive it. You have permission to act on it.
1: All right, you're sending authority through our PTC. When we get it, we can act on it, and we'll let you know if we have any issues.
0: Thank you, guys. Here we go. Dispatch out.
3: Since on the perfect world, we'll have enough. I just didn't know if they used to chop you guys off or not.
0: If I 7, that's a signal.
3: I just thought I had to.
2: The best part about it was the help desk didn't want to help us because we're at the entrance. Well, thank you. You guys have a fantastic rest of your day.

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0: Who's calling? 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
0: Signal indication.
1: 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Hope you have a better day, bro.
0: Thanks, dude.
2: Martinez, the 30 MPH, main track 1 at mile post 47 is now void, over.
0: Adele, who's calling for 5-7, over.
2: Nile sub,
0: that
2: X8 is now
0: at
2: XD, over.
0: Go ahead. Yeah, I can't hear you. Over. Go to 5-7. Over. Go ahead, guys. Yes, they've identified a new leader. Over. Thank you. Sure, go favor and see if you can reach out to the SAC local here at Florin and see when they're going to be in the clear. I cannot reach them. DNSS 2763. Over. Stretch out.

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1: Here we go.
0: Hey, 5-7, it's a signal. Red signal. Hey, I'll be there at 106 in about 5 or 10 minutes. Thanks, sir.
1: Liam, let me know when you're cut out.
2: Yeah, 6187, just letting you know, that switch is back in the motor, and when I threw it back and forth, the switch points didn't move at all with the handle, so something might be broken in that box.
0: Roger that, thanks guys, dispatch out.
3: That's your 262, I'm check 536, over. Dispatcher 262, check 536, over.
2: Southbound Z train, over. Hey guys, we're passing 109 now, coming up here at sunset.
0: Probably wait and make sure we get a light before we start going. 5-7 into the SAC local, BNSF 3763, over. Over. I wouldn't have it. Can you guys see if you can reach out to them?
4: Yeah, we've been trying, but we didn't know if you built a new small train here.
0: They shouldn't be, especially without telling me. Over. Dispatcher 262, check 536, are you all stopped over? Check 536, all stopped, thank you, Lake, coming out.

0: Falcon 9, dispatch out. Minute, flight. It's going to take 45 minutes for them to clear up. I don't know what's going on.
1: Airplane 6 going dispatch right.
2: If possible, we can get down there and get stopped. If you can flag us, we can pull on down there and look.
1: A57, RB 26, over.
0: Go ahead, over.
1: Hey, we're gonna need 103 also. We've got five engines. We can only fit four between the signals.
0: Roger that.

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2: Hey, 5-7, it's Campbell here, just seeing the entrance of expediting a speedy resolution to this. Can you send me some foul time at maintenance, RV-106, over?
0: I can do one-to-ones at work, and you understand that switches out of correspondence.
2: 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Main track 1 to main track 1, RV-106. 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
0: All right, you got it, Bubba. 1 second, 1700. Ready, Campbell?
2: 0442636, over.
0: One more time.
2: 0442636, over.
0: All right, dude, send it to your device. 1 second, let me get it protected real quick. All right, here it comes.
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0: Okay, well, you understand that switches out of correspondence, correct?
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